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In the background, we are listening to a project of Zero Ohms, the Serenity Valley Browncoats. This track is called Putting the Heart Before the Course. And another Zero Ohms collaboration with Craig Padilla before that, Past All We Know. We heard Oliver Arnold's before that with Ypsilon and Only the Winds. 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

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In the background, listening to On Cliff Bridge, the ambient remix from Kaya Project. And before this, from Banco de Gaia, we heard All Summer in a Day. Two tracks from Bonobo, Day by Day, featuring Kaja Bonet, and Tides, featuring Jamela Woods. And if you've enjoyed Flow Radio, I hope you'll stay tuned. Alan is up next with Into the Deep. He always has an amazing show, so please stay tuned. You can hear one more track from Terry David, and then on to Into the Deep. Have a great week, everyone. Hold close those who you love. Live in the light. And please, pray for peace.

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We all love sugar and look forward to a sweet treat, but since added sugar is hiding in all kinds of foods, we may be loving it way too much. Most of us know what sugar does to our teeth and our waistline, but here's something you may not know. Growing scientific evidence shows that eating too much added sugar is linked to many health problems, including serious diseases. There are things you really need to know about sugar, and you can find out more by going to sugarscience.org.

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We're on the web, WEVL.org. You had lots of options, and you chose us this morning. We are just getting started.

That was Skip Bifferty with the song Round and Round. Before that, we had Delicate Steve with the Ballad of Speck and Pebble. And Do Make Say Think with the song A Tender History in Rust. Started out the show. 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This is My Pet Rock Show. I'm Chad, the host. And things are just getting started. This next song is by Below the Sea. It's called Delaware.

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Rand E. Newman, the song Lucinda. Gandalf, not the wizard, the band, with the song Smoky Topaz before that. A band called Family Fodder did the song Warm before that, and we had the song Delaware by the band Below the Sea. 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This is My Pet Rock Show. And this next song is by the Essex Green.

teeth. Before that, Tiger's Jaw with What Would You Do? And Tinker by the Essex Green started that set out. 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Currently, this is My Pet Rock Show, and will be till 8 o'clock. This next song is by Jack O and the Tennessee Tearjerkers, Flipside Kid.

the Verve, Weeping Willow. Before that, Rare Monk with Power. Alice in Chains with Get Born Again. Before that, The Districts with Rocking Chair. And Jacko and the Tennessee Tearjerkers, Flipside Kid, started that set out. Here we are, in the 7 o'clock hour. Still more to come, here on My Pet Rock Show. This next song is by Yeah Yeah Yeahs, Little Shadow, here on Volunteer Radio.

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Conan Moccasin with the song I'm the Man That Will Find You. Before that, Circuit de You with Franklin, Tennessee. Whitney with Southern Nights, and Yeah Yeah Yeahs with Little Shadow. There in that set. You're listening to WEVL 89.9 FM. I'm Chad, the host of My Pet Rock Show. And we got music to play. What's up next? Let's look. This is Black Mountain with the song Buried by the Blues.

Hi, I'm Ann Roos. 30 years ago, I walked into the Nature Conservancy office for the first time to make a donation honoring my sweet husband. Seeds were planted that day, seeds of friendship and partnership. 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

Aiden, the place where we lived. Before that, the Decemberists with Cocoon, and Violent Femmes with In Style. Before that was Black Mountain with Buried by the Blues. You're listening to WEVL 89.9 FM. I got a little more time left. Let's play some Green Day.

The Weather Prophets with Worm in My Brain. Before that, The Wrens with Everyone Chooses Sides. Before that, Coconut Records with Drummer. And Green Day with 80. Started that set out. You're listening to WEVL 89.9 FM. And this is my pet rock show, but I am running out of time. Stick around for more great WEVL programming, and I'll see you guys next week. Take it easy. This next song is by Dirty Projectors, Bluebird.

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5: Yes, friends, America's hardest working rock band now presents Working Man's Dead, an album of country-flavored tunes by the Grateful Dead, an album different from anything they've ever done before. Working Man's Dead, the newest from Jerry, Phil, Bob, Bill, Mickey, and Pigpen. Ready now on Warner Brothers. Albums and tapes.

We were working for the local agent, the guy that booked all the bands in the Bay Area, and worked with the union, this guy did. His name was Al King, and he used to book the strippers and dog acts and magicians and anything you can think of, you know. He was like the guy in the Bay Area. And so we were doing that. That was our circuit. We played, typically we played six nights a week, five sets a night. We just did it and did it and did it. We made enough so we could quit our day jobs.

The hippies are capable of extremely hard work, even though they tend to approach work as the rest of us do sport. Some of them are very successful. This is the house of a popular local band which plays hard rock music. They call themselves the Grateful Dead. They live together comfortably in what could be called affluence. There are many other similar houses or apartments in Haight-Ashbury, maintained by hippies who work in places where employers do not mind bizarre dress or long hair.

how many of you people are supposed to be at work today? Well, we're calling your bosses right after the show and turning you all in, you know? Who's running the store?

The working logger knows that logged over land might recover in 100 years, but the big trees will be gone forever. The logger, his family, and his community can't wait 100 years for a second harvesting of logs. Today, the houses and the hotels are empty. The mills and the docks have long since rotted away. Mute evidence of once great forest areas and

A hard-working first set, closing up with the Mel Tillis number Sawmill, performed by the Grateful Dead on January 31st, 1970 at the Warehouse in New Orleans. 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Or perhaps you just want to know more about our volunteer options? Well, that information is there for you, too. That address, again, is WEVL.org. All right, break time is over. Next up, the Grateful Dead. Back up Bo Diddley, who's got the working man woes of having to feed 19 children on Save Boss Man, right here on the Portable Dead and WEVL Memphis.

I have to work at them. You know, I have to say, now I'm going to work, you know, and sit down and work. And it's one of those things where I'll work for a couple of hours and nothing will happen. I won't get anything, you know, I'll stop for a while and pick it up again and work for a couple hours. Nothing will happen. The next day I'll do the same thing. The next day, and maybe 3 or 4 or 5 days into it, I'll get a little idea that sounds, hey, this is kind of nice. And, you know, it's like that.

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I didn't want to have a job, you know, I didn't, just didn't want to live that life, and I didn't care what I had to do to not do it.

0: Maggie's Farm, performed by the Dead on December 30th, 1991 at the Oakland Coliseum. You've been listening to our Working for the Man episode on the Portable Dead. If you'd like a set list for today's episode, you can visit us on Instagram at the handle The Portable Dead. We invite you to join us next week when we return with a whole new theme, and we leave you now with every Deadhead's favorite tune, Keep Your Day Job. 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
1: 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Yeah, right. 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

Hello, music lovers, and welcome to The Many Moods of Ben Vaughn. I'm your host, Ben Vaughn, coming to you once again through the miracle of radio, the modern miracle of FM radio, and it's really great to be here on the air in stereo on the FM dial or your device of choice. And it's really great to have you here with us. Welcome aboard. We're broadcasting like we usually do from the Relay Shack in parts unknown, USA. We're centrally isolated here in the middle of nowhere. In the Relay Shack, surrounded by boxes of records, CDs, 45s, we have 8-track tapes, we even have some vintage MP3s laying around here, and I can't wait to play some of this music for you. We span many decades, many styles, and many moods on this show. As this list here in front of me will prove, we're going to try to fit in rockabilly, soul, British invasion, jazz vocals, 60s pop, Italian film music, country and western, doo-wop, blues, glam rock, instrumental music, and much, much more. And we also have some special features we're going to get to. We have a pop record from the mid-60s that has so many hooks in it, it's hard to even imagine how it was written and recorded. So stick around for that. We also have a song from a concept album by the Four Seasons, a very heavy tune by them, plus a country record from the 60s featuring a wah-wah guitar. All this and more during the next hour. So sit back, settle in, relax, get comfortable. This is The Many Moods of Ben Vaughn, and we're going to start off this episode right here with Charlie Feathers.

Oh, yes. 1937. Billie Holiday with I Must Have That Man. And before that, we heard The Kinks from 1966 with I'll Remember. And we started that set off with Charlie Feathers and a tune called She's Gone. Recorded in Memphis, Tennessee, I believe. Maybe Cincinnati, but I think Memphis. I'm Ben Vaughn, and this is The Many Moods of Ben Vaughn that you're tuned into. Kevin's my engineer. He's sitting right here, and I have an album I want to hand over to Kevin right now. It's by a group called the Kit Kats, and it features a hit single they had in the 60s. And here it is, Kevin, if you could put this on the turntable. The Kit Kats were from the Philadelphia area, and they had this hit single in 1967, and it was a hit in a few other places besides Philadelphia. And this tune has so many hooks in it and so many sections, it's hard to imagine it being composed, arranged, or even recorded. It feels like it just always existed in this state, somewhere in the ether, prior to 1967, which sounds mystical, but this tune actually inspires those kind of thoughts. The Kit Kats from 1967 with Let's Get Lost on a Country Road.

0: Yes, that was the same group that did Blue Moon, the Marcells from 1961 with My Love for You. And before that, we heard Nina Simone with Save Me. And we started that set off with the Kit Kats. Queued up and ready to go, we have a song from a concept album by the Four Seasons to play for you. This and more when we return with the many moods of Ben Vaughn.
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0: Oh, yes, we are back. Welcome back to the show. The Many Moods is now in syndication. Oh, yeah, we're on 28 different stations right now, which means this playlist is being heard in 28 different places, which is a really, really good thing. So thank you, all of you out there, for making that happen. Okay, it's time to hear a classic country tune right now by Hank Thompson.
1: Hey!

Terry Stafford, the follow-up to Suspicion, a big hit that he had, and that features the Ondio line, which is a very weird keyboard instrument, pre-synthesizer, actually. Terry Stafford with I'll Touch a Star, and before that we heard Nina Rota, the Italian film composer, and a piece of music from the film Le Dolce Vita, the Fellini movie. And we started that set off with Hank Thompson with Six Pack to Go. I'm Ben Vaughn. This is The Many Moods of Ben Vaughn that you're tuned into, and we are located in the Relay Shack broadcasting here from Parts Unknown, USA. We're centrally isolated here in the middle of nowhere, surrounded by records, CDs, 45s, 8-track tapes. We've got all kinds of stuff laying around here. Vintage MP3s, even. Oh, yeah, we got it all. And we're going to hear a record right now. I have it in my hands because the package on this thing is just unbelievable. It's by the Four Seasons, and it looks like a huge newspaper. The record is called the Genuine Imitation Life Gazette, a very ambitious record by the Four Seasons, and we're going to hear the title track from this concept album. Here are the Four Seasons with Genuine Imitation Life.

0: The Andrew Lug Oldham Orchestra. He was the Rolling Stones manager, and that is a Rolling Stones song, The Last Time, by the Andrew Lug Oldham Orchestra. And before that, we heard Muddy Waters with Rollin' and Tumblin'. And before Muddy Waters, we heard The Four Seasons. Coming up after the break, we have a country song from the 60s that features a wah-wah guitar. This and more when we return with The Many Moods of Ben Fong.
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the Walker brothers. They were not brothers, and they were from the U.S., even though they were bigger in England. The Sun Ain't Gonna Shine Anymore by the Walker Brothers. And before that, we heard Looking for a Kiss by the New York Dolls. Some glam rock there from the early 70s. And we started that set off with Duke Ellington and his orchestra from 1934. This is The Many Moods of Ben Vaughan, in case you're wondering why you're hearing the New York Dolls, Duke Ellington, and the Walker Brothers. That's what we do here in the Relay Shack, which is where we're located. Kevin's my engineer, and this show is now available as a podcast. So if you like what you hear, you can now subscribe and have The Many Moods delivered to your door every week, your virtual door. We're all over the information superhighway. It's easy to find us wherever you download podcasts. We're now there. We have arrived in the modern world. And we also have a Facebook page, a Many Moods of Ben Vaughan Facebook page, where we post playlists and some of the album artwork. So if you want to see that, go to Facebook and like us. Really, really like us. I mean really like us. Okay, it's time to hear this country tune from the 1960s with a wah-wah guitar in it, which was a very rare thing back then. This is by Carl Smith, the father of Carlene Carter, and is from a tribute album to Roy Acuff that Carl Smith did. And this wah-wah guitar part kind of disappears midway through the song. I think the guy maybe looked at his watch and realized he had another place to go. Who knows? Here's Carl Smith with Fireball Mail.

Young Holt Limited with a tune called Love Makes a Woman. And I think that's the backing track for the hit that Barbara Acklin had with that tune. We'll have to play them side by side sometime and see if that's true. Love Makes a Woman by Young Holt Limited. And before that, we heard a song by the Beach Boys that we play many times on this show. I Went to Sleep by the Beach Boys. And we started that set off with Carl Smith and Fireball Mail. Well, folks, that just about does it. We've run out of time here on The Many Moods of Ben Vohm. We got to go. They're kicking us out. The show is produced by Charles Tobias, engineered by Kevin Jarvis. Our announcer is Smith Harrison, and I'm your host, Ben Vohm. Thank you so much for listening. Come back and visit us again right here in the Relay Shack. We'll be waiting for you. Until then, arrivederci, auf Wiedersehen, adios, au revoir, aloha, and goodbye. See ya.

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0: If you're looking for the best all-you-can-eat buffet in town for only $1.99, come to Big Ed's Chow House. 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But if you're looking for Big Ed, don't come to Big Ed's Chow House. 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

Billy Strings taking a walk through a lucid daydream. That's a track off his new release, So Much for Goodbyes, starting off today's edition of No Part of Nothing. Bluegrass for the 21st Century coming to you on a Tuesday morning here on Volunteer Radio WEVL. Next up, Ronwin says, I've got your love to hold me down. And after that, Pert Near Sandstone, they're racing to the grave. We're going to lead things off with something fun from A.J. Lee and Blue Summit. Here's their version of a song that was a pretty big hit for Sheryl Crow back in the early aughts. I'm going to soak up the sun.

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How about them apples? That's Bunch Brothers putting their unique touch on the old-timer June apple. You heard it on No Part of Nothing, Bluegrass for the 21st Century, that Bill Monroe would probably not approve of. And that means folks like Magoo, they're going to be riding them trains, but first up, it's Sam Grissman and his project. They're going to tackle a Bruce Cockburn tune. Wait for it, waiting for a miracle.

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Youngstown. We'll follow that with a live track from Sam Bush and his band riding that bluegrass train, but we'll start off with Cadillac Sky telling you that goodbye story.

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those stillhouse junkies getting high on caffeine and nicotine. Whoops, it's all the time we have here on No Part of Nothing. Time to get on out of here, make way for Music for Movies coming up next on WEVL. Stick around and give it a listen. Our closing tune today comes from Anthony Howell, taking a trip down Highway 19.

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1: Hey there. Welcome to Music for Movies. I'm your host, Adam. We're going to have a different kind of show today. We're going to be playing all music from 1967, and that is, 58 years ago. And we're going to start with the top two songs from the charts. Let's get right into it.

0: I spent most of the year 1965 living in England. And at the end of that year, December, I came back to the United States. The Sounds of Silence had become a big hit. And I came back. And now I had to make this adjustment from being relatively unknown in England to being semi-famous type scenes here. And I really didn't swing with it. It was a very difficult scene to make. And very unhappy. All the songs I was writing, very down, depressed type songs. Until around June of last year, I started to swing out of it. I was gotten to a good mood. And I remember coming home one morning about 6 o'clock over the 59th Street Bridge in New York. And it was such a groovy day, really. A good one. And it was one of those times when you know you won't be tired for about an hour. And then sort of a good hanging time. So I started to write a song that later became the 59th Street Bridge song, More Feeling Great.
1: Okay, we're back. The first song that I played in that set, opened the show with, is, as I said, the number one song from 1967. That was the Scottish singer Lulu singing the title song from the film To Sir With Love. After that, the second song on the charts, 1967, was a 16-year-old Alex Chilton with the Box Tops with the Letter. And we went from American Studios in Memphis, and we just played a song by Simon and Garfunkel live at the Zoo, which was from the Monterey International Pop Festival, which took place in 1967. That is also the year when over 100,000 young people, hippies and wannabe hippies, descended upon San Francisco, the Haight-Ashbury, so forth. And just down the peninsula in Monterey, there was this three-day music festival, which, we'll get into it, but we're going to start with Jimi Hendrix gave an amazing performance there, but we're going to be really centered on Otis Redding, the Big O. Okay, let's start with Jimi Hendrix's version of Wild Thing, I should say, the Jimi Hendrix Experience. And after that, we're going to go Memphis for the rest of the time.

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But I wanna know for sure. 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
1: Okay, are y'all ready? Welcome Booker T and the MGs.

All right, listen to that crowd. That's from Saturday night of festival. The first three songs of a four-song set by Booker T and the MGs, and we're headed into a star-making performance about to have Otis Redding come out back by the same bands. If you look up, I don't know if you listen to the musicianship there, but we start with Al Jackson on the drums. Willie Mitchell called him the best ever. A lot of people did too. Duck Dunn, Booker T, Steve Cropper, who am I leaving out? Booker T, Al Jackson. All considered, you know, if you look in Rolling Stones in these lists, one of the top performers in their category. I'm not even mentioning the Memphis Horns. I'm not sure that's them playing, but Andrew Love and Wayne Jackson. So we're going to get into it. We're going to play one more song by Booker T, because what we have at the end of Saturday night is four songs by Booker T and the MGs, and they're kind of opening or getting the crowd ready into the groove, into the Memphis groove, which people in the West Coast really haven't heard this together. And we're getting ready to introduce Otis Redding to white America and the rest of the world. So we'll go right into Green Onions, which is a studio version, not the live version, and then we'll bust out with Otis

0: And we're about to hear the comedian Tommy Smothers of the Smothers Brothers introducing the Big O. Here we go.
1: It's been a real groovy day and a great evening, and here, let's bring on with a big hand, Mr. Otis Redding.

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1: 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Hilarious call out to Aretha Franklin, who put out his song Respect before he did. And now he's got the audience just where he wants them, and he's fixing to slow it down and take everyone to church.
0: We'd like for you to kind of, we're going to slow it down this time and sing a soulful number. This song is a song that, you know, we all ought to sing sometime. 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

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This is a song that I want to dedicate to all the miniskirts. 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My favorite. 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Damn.

And there you have it, a 25-year-old Otis Redding. We heard Try a Little Tenderness, Satisfaction. Before that, I've Been Loving You Too Long to Stop Now. And we're going to go 25 years old. And unfortunately, he dies a little bit later at age 26 in a plane crash. And this song came out in January of 68, the one we're going to play. And thanks for listening. We will see you next week. This song went to number one, by the way, the first posthumous number one. Here we go.

Sitting. Sitting on the dock of the bay there. This is the Adrian. Going to be playing some music for you for the next few hours. Let's start off with The Time Is Now by Moloco.

Yeah, and the time is now by Moloko. Sorry if I came in a little late there. I mean, that's typical for Mancunian, isn't it? Just rolling in at the last minute. But yeah, hello. I'd like to help you out and play some musical taste for the next couple of hours. I have an eclectic mix to play up for you. Hopefully you enjoy some of them. And by the way, we started. I think this is possibly one of the best ways to start. It is Crash by The Primitives.

Yeah, Crash, There She Goes, and Happy Hour by The Primitives, Lars, The House Martins. That is pretty much the story of my life. Crash, There She Goes, and a Happy Hour. Just to reiterate, my name is Adrian. I will be helping you out with some tunes, you know, that I hope will bring you some happiness over the next couple of hours. And it's going to be a pretty much mix. I'm going to focus a few songs on a certain friend of mine. You may know who he is later on, but you will find out. It's new music. It's new music. We have old music and new music. I hope you enjoy all of this. And to move onwards, let's have The Streets of Your Own Town, which are, we're talking about Crash by The Primitives. We're in Memphis, so who knows?

You heard Streets of Your Town by the Go-Betweens, Hit the Ground, the Darling Buds, and Bright as Yellow by the Innocence Mission. Although, if you're bright as yellow, you should probably seek medical advice, I would say. Anyway, moving on, we're going to have some Cranberries, the Sundays, and then we shall move on from there. So, enjoy.

0: It was the city's latest fall freeze on record. And scientists from the nonprofit Climate Central have found that Reno's first fall freeze of the season is now happening 41 days later on average than it did in 1970. Among the more than 200 U.S. cities they analyzed, that's the longest delay.
1: And so it is a pattern.
0: Baker Perry, Nevada state climatologist, says the shift is driven by both global warming and rapid development as Reno's population booms and the city grows.
1: As Reno and other areas have grown and developed, we've seen an increase in surfaces that are made up of concrete, asphalt.
0: These surfaces absorb heat from the sun, making the city hotter than surrounding areas. Perry says data from Winnemucca and Boca Reservoir, two nearby areas that are more rural, show a fall freeze delay of about 2 weeks. That's significant, but much less than what Reno is experiencing. So people are contributing to Reno's warming climate in more ways than one. Climate Connections is produced by the Yale Center for Environmental Communication. To learn more about climate change, visit climateconnections.org.
2: Some important public service information there. From the last tracks, we had the Cranberries playing Dreams. And the Sundays, that's where the story ends. Let's hope the story doesn't end here. Goodness me. But we're drifting, the next song is Drifting Falling by the Ocean Blue. It's a beautiful song. But let's go down there, you know, because it's always good to look positive.

0: smiles and Hitler laughs. Churchill claps Mao Zedong on the back.
1: Walk Away by Franz Ferdinand there. We had before that Drifting Falling by The Ocean Blue, This Modern Love by Bloc Party, and Walk Away by Franz Ferdinand. I'm going to sort of move it over to some of my thing, sort of music that I was kind of brought up with, being Gen X, so you know it's going to kind of hit the 80s a little bit.

But yeah, I hope you enjoyed the little mix coming up. It's an eclectic one, as per usual, from WEVL Memphis.

like it's hot enough to fry an egg on the sidewalk, it probably is. 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

The Always Wonderful, Crowded House, Fall at Your Feet there. There are no songs that people, if they play Crowded House, you know it instantly. It's always there. Always a wonderful band. A wonderful, wonderful band. And they're from New Zealand, not Australia. Somewhere in My Heart by Aztec Camera, Cars and Girls, Prefab Sprout. I'm going to continue with Fisherman's Blues by the Waterboys. A fantastic song. I've just had a moment of inspiration. I've just worked it out. Waterboys. I got it. Fantastic. Moving on. Let's play some more of the old school stuff. So here are the Waterboys with Fisherman's Blues on WEVL Memphis.

Ghost in a Machine there. Let's try that one again. Starting there, we had the Waltz Boys with Fisherman's Blues, Squeeze with Tempted, and I certainly was. So there were the Smiths with Big Man Strikes Again, who wanted to strike again, quite literally. Let's move on with some Echo and a Bunnyman, another favourite of my good lady wife.

Echo and the Bunnymen there with a promise, promising a promise. The Replacements with Skyway and Saint Etienne, Who Do You Think You Are? Which is, ironically, something Paul Westerberg probably said quite a lot in his day, I would imagine. But anyway, moving on, let's have a little bit of Blondie for our taste.

0: It's a scorching hot day. Imagine being trapped in a parked car. The temperature inside is rising. Now imagine that you're wearing a fur coat. Leaving your dog in a hot car is not only uncomfortable, it's dangerous. If it's too hot for you, it's far worse for him because, unlike us, he can't perspire to cool down. And within minutes, the temperature, even with the windows down a little, can exceed 100 degrees. So on warm days, please be kind. 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

three drumming classics there. We had Gravity by Blondie, Message in a Bottle by The Police, and Baby Clothes by You're My, as you know, my favourite Australian band. Don't tell anyone. I'm going to take a little time out here and do a little, how can I put this, a little expose for my Mancunian mentor and friend, Mr. Johnny Marr Esquire. He has a new album coming out. He has three fantastic singles out at the moment that I'm going to play shortly. Just have a listen. He's been an inspiration for all this time, and he's quite the character. I've met him on a few occasions. Originally with the Smiths, in a very strange manner, but latterly face to face, and he's a very good gentleman, and he always remembers your name, which is a fantastic thing to be. He must meet thousands of people, you know, through the years. So I'm going to play you from his new album, The Age of Everything, three songs now. I hope you enjoy them. He's absolutely fantastic. We all know it's Johnny Marr.

That's Johnny Marr, three of the tracks from his new album, The Age of Everything, which is out in October. Of course, other albums are available, but you'd be a fool to buy them. Go for Johnny Marr all the time. I hope you enjoyed those. He's a great guy. Absolutely fantastic. Well, he's a guitar hero. I mean, what more can I say? Anyway, moving on from there, let's close out this session. I'm coming up to my full hour, so let's start with some Teenage Fan Club with another hero, Neil Young.

That was Neil Young by Teenage Fan Club. That was Young, spelt as in the Young with a J. J, not Young. Well, you know what I'm saying anyway. I'm going to finish out. It's been a great few hours. It's flown past again. Great playing some music tunes for you. I hope you've enjoyed it. Had a great time myself. This is Adrian, the Mank in Memphis. Hopefully we can meet again soon, our kid. I will leave you with a little slice of cake, I guess.

And you're listening to Voices right here on 89.9 WEBL Memphis. Happy birthday, Van Morrison. You just heard the voice of. And we also played back-to-back Stevie Winwood. It always works. A lady by the name of Lady Ray, Queen Alone, and with Guilty, we played for you. And rest in peace, Cassandra Wilson. We just left, who just left us this week, from the belly of the sun. We played Cassandra Wilson with Darkness on the Delta. And started off with, Going Down South, Blue Sampler Volume 2, with Old Black Matty. That's Robert Belfer. And started off with two selections. New brought us in, right, with a new Southern Vintage. It's Candace Ivory with Ain't So Blind and Blue Blood. Special thanks to Garrett Wright and Brianna Valdez for their recent volunteer work for the station here at WEVL Memphis as we continue on with more Voices on WEVL Memphis.

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1: 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Reekin' with Love is the name of the collection, with Keep Sitting on It. Also, we gave you Doug McLeod, great writer, blues award winner, Memphis in Your Soul, and that's taken from Between Somewhere and Goodbye. And doing well in Nashville and the world, Miss Wendy Moten, from her I've Got You Covered collection, and from that we featured Till I Get It Right. Hank Sable, you can see on locally just about everywhere he plays, with Beck and Hank, entitled Trailer Park Lovin'. And from that we gave you Let Me Be Your Elvis. Started off with Mavis Staples from The Voice with The Undertaker. And, of course, the voice of Gary Johns from the compilation In the Mood for Memphis. And that's exactly what he was saying with his music, In the Mood for Memphis. As we continue on with more music, I'm Joyce Cobb, be sitting in for you till the hour 4, giving you Voices on WEVL Memphis.

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And you're listening to Voices on WEVL Memphis every Tuesday, 2 to 4. Yours truly, Joyce Cobb, sitting in, giving you Bonnie Raitt with Going Wild For You, Baby. That's taken from the Glow collection. We also gave you a medley of Dr. John from New Orleans with a little bit of familiar songs that we all familiar with. And what it was a little bit of This and That with from the Gumbo collection, Dr. John. And from that we gave you Huey Smith medley, High Blood Pressure, and Don't You Just Know It, all in on one Glow, the Gumbo collection. Paul Thorne, we played also What the Hell Is Going On, is what we featured from that collection. And Tokyo, yeah, we played for you. That's Leon La Havas from the Blood collection. And we played Hail Mary. That's Michael, the wonderful voice of from the Wide Open collection, Michael McDonald, Wide Open collection with Hail Mary. And Candace Springs from Nashville, okay, we gave you a selection from that, and started off with The Soul of John Black, Black John again, with the Holiday Inn. So many songs, so little time, as you always have heard from me. And lots of music that I love, and I hope you love too, as we continue with more Voices on WEBL Memphis.

and you're listening to Voices right here on 89.9 WEVL Memphis Blues, Blues, Blues. That's Mick Jagger. And with Keith Richards. That's a compilation entitled The Jimmy Rogers All-Stars with Trouble No More. And I had to play this again. This is like, I'd never get enough. Aubrey Martel from the Lifelines, from that we gave you Can't Break Me. And a little Taj Mahal again, with the best of, with Chevrolet. And Macy Gray from the Stripped collection. From that we played you She Ain't Right For You. And started off with Settler from the Birds collection with Justice For All, and started off with Sade, Lovers Rock. I want to remind you, you're listening to Volunteer Radio, WEVL, and donation, $40 or more. 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Be safe.

All right, hey y'all, this is the River City Reveille coming to you here on WEVL Memphis. I'm Melanie, your host, and we are just getting the show started today. Closed it out right there with one from Roseanne Cash, and that is from an album that she put out in 2009 called The List. And the album was based on a list of country songs that her father had given her to expand her knowledge of country music. And we heard 500 Miles right there. Before that, from the trio albums, Dolly Parton, Emmylou Harris, and Linda Ronstadt, we heard one called My Blue Tears, and started with one from Willie and Dolly, Everything is Beautiful. And last week I did a tribute to Dolly and didn't get through enough of it. So we'll be hearing more from Dolly during the show today, and all sorts of other good stuff coming your way. So stick around. Gonna start this next set with one from Rodney Crowell here on WEVL Memphis.

closing out that set right there with one from Loretta Lynn's Full Circle album from 2016, doing one called Everything It Takes, and she's getting some help on the backup vocals right there from Elvis Costello. Before that, we heard Emmylou Harris, one from her Quarter Moon in a 10 Cent Town album, 1978. And we heard To Daddy, which was written by Dolly. And we started that set with Rodney Crowell, one called Song for the Life. And that is from his Ain't Living Long Like This album. All right, here on WEVL Memphis. Gonna keep it going with another one that was written by Dolly, and this one is Waylon Jennings. This is Waltz Me to Heaven from his Nashville Rebel album right here on WEVL Memphis.

0: Attention all grillmasters. If you're in charge of the eats at your backyard bash, no doubt you don't want to ruin those burgers and hot dogs by overcooking them. Taste aside, now there's another reason to avoid keeping those holiday favorites on the fire for too long. Research shows cooking meat at high temperatures can produce chemicals with cancer-causing properties. Dr. Eric Beshears, a family medicine physician on the medical staff of Baylor Medical Center at Garland, offers these tips for safer grilling.
1: When you're grilling, there are a few ways to cut back on the creation of heterocyclic amines, which are thought to cause cancer. Try cooking smaller pieces of meat, as they'll cook more quickly at lower temperatures, and give your forearm a mini workout by flipping meats more frequently. That way, neither side has time to absorb or lose too much heat.
0: And to avoid food poisoning, once your feast is ready to serve, don't let anything perishable sit out longer than 2 hours. If that outdoor thermometer climbs to 90 degrees or higher, cut back the shelf life to just 1 hour. This is Laura DeAngelis.

All right, before that message, we closed out that last set with Amy Spies doing Nothing Good Can Come From This. Before that, we heard Elvis Costello from the Delivery Man album, Country Darkness. Dolly in there doing Just Because I'm a Woman, and we started with Waylon Jennings doing one written by Dolly, Waltz Me to Heaven. All right, here on WEVL Memphis, I'm Melanie, your host, and we are still paying tribute to Dolly on the show today. Did it last week and just didn't get enough, so doing a little bit more this week. 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All right, we are going to go now to our album feature today, and we are going to hear Joe South's greatest hits. This album from 1969, and we're going to hear Side One, all songs written by Joe South. And I will post the album artwork on the River City Reveille Instagram. And here we go, right here on WEVL Memphis.

All right, closing out the album feature right there, Joe South's Greatest Hits. We heard Side One, Games People Play, which was a Grammy Award winner in 1969, won Best Contemporary Song and Song of the Year. And King Curtis also recorded it that year and won a Grammy for Best Rhythm and Blues Instrumental Performance. After Games People Play, Hush, Children, These Are Not My People, and I Knew You When. Joe South, obviously known in his own right, but also played on recording sessions with Bob Dylan, Aretha Franklin, Simon and Garfunkel, Solomon Burke, Conway Twitty, Marty Robbins, Wilson Pickett, and wrote and produced hit songs for the Tams, Billy Joe Royal, and others. Anyway, so Joe South's Greatest Hits right there. Got a few more minutes to get us to the top of the hour, and we are going to hear one from John Prine right here on WEVL Memphis.

All right, John Prine right there doing Frying Pan from the Diamonds in the Rough album from 1972. And that takes us through the first hour of the show today, 1 hour in and 1 hour to go, so y'all stick around for more good music. We are going to go to this, start off this next set with one from the Trio 2 album, Dolly Parton, Linda Ronstadt, and Emmylou Harris. This is a Randy Newman song that I love, and I think this version is really, really beautiful. This is Feels Like Home right here on WEVL Memphis.

All right. Closing out right there with Amos Lee. I don't know what sort of issues we were having, but some kind. But we got through it. Amos Lee, from his 2011 album, Mission Bell, we heard one called Flower. And before that, we heard from Dolly, the title track from her Little Sparrow album. And that came out in 2001. And we started that last set with one from the Trio 2 album, 1994. One written by Randy Newman, Feels Like Home. Emmylou Lou, Linda Ronstadt, and Dolly Parton. All right, here on WEVL Memphis. We are going to start this next set with one from John Hyatt. This is Lipstick Sunset here on WEVL Memphis.

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Closed out that set right there with Dolly, one called Traveling Prayer from her Little Sparrow album. And before that, we heard some live Sam Bush doing Sailing Shoes. Before that, Rhonda Vincent did her take on Jolene. And we started that set with John Hiatt doing Lipstick Sunset. All right, here on WEVL Memphis. 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All right, back to the music. We're going to start this next set with Traffic here on WEVL Memphis.

Well, before that message, we closed out that set with the White Stripes doing Jolene. Before that, the Alabama Shakes did Boys and Girls. And we started that last set with Traffic doing Medicated Goo. All right, here on WEVL Memphis. I'm Melanie, your host.

closing it out with yarn right there, doing Sweet Dolly. And want to thank Storm and Norman for reminding me about that song and fit perfectly in the show. So thank you. Sweet Dolly from Yarn. Before that, Dolly herself doing Bargain Store. And from the trio album, Linda Ronstadt, Dolly Parton, Emmylou Harris, we heard Farther Along. And I am out of time. Thank y'all, as always, for listening. Stay tuned to WEVL all the time. Going to close out with one more from Dolly and Porter. Thanks, y'all.

And just like that, we're back. This is the award-winning WEVL Memphis. I'm your host, Bryson. You're listening to the South Main Soul Club, and I'm excited to be with you for the next 2 hours. That's right, 120 minutes. Count them all, playing soul and funk music this evening for your listening pleasure. Now, 1 week ago, one of my favorite lead singers of all time, Frankie Beverly, lead singer and founder of the funk band Maze, passed away, and I'd be remiss if I didn't kick off the show with a bit of his catalog. This is his song, one of my favorites of all time. Again, Frankie Beverly and the band Maze with their track, song entitled Joy and Pain. Check it out and enjoy. Don't forget to groove right here on WEVL Memphis in the South Main Soul Club. Rest in peace, Frankie Beverly.

The music sounds so sweet. Rest in peace, Frankie Beverly, lead singer of the band Maze, gone but not forgotten. We'll revisit his catalog later in the show, but in the meantime, let's venture back to 1976 with the band Earth, Wind & Fire. The track is entitled Get Away. Check it out and enjoy. Don't forget to groove right on WEVR Memphis in the South Main Soul Club.

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How about it? The grooved out sounds of mother, father, sister, brother right here on WEVL Memphis. I'm your host Bryson. You're listening to the South Main Soul Club. And if you've just now tuned in, welcome to the show. Don't go anywhere. You're in for a treat, I promise, as we take time this evening to celebrate and showcase the funk sounds of the 1970s. And I hope you're enjoying what's coming through your speaker up to this point. Now, again, we just returned from Philly, where the band Mother, Father, Sister, Brother, also known as MFSB, brought you their instrumental smoking track entitled KG. Prior to that, the Isley Brothers Band sang their song, one of my favorites, a track entitled Hope You Feel Better Love, Parts 1 and 2. Before that, Lakeside sang It's All the Way Live, and that it is. That track goes out to Myra, and we started it all off on that four-song funk set in 1976 with Earth, Wind, and Fire, and their song entitled Getaway. Now, up next, I want to send out a dedication to the family of Paul Herka. Paul passed away in 2008, but his daughter Ellen reached out to me last week and asked that I would play a bit of his favorite music this week as they celebrate his heavenly birthday on Friday of this week. So with that in mind, this next track goes out to Matthew, Joseph, Ellen, Laura, and we can't forget Mama Claire, again, in honor of their gone but not forgotten father and husband in Paul Herka. Rest in peace. He leaves behind great memories and also a fantastic and stellar taste in music, which we'll enjoy right here and now. One of his favorite songs by William Devine entitled Be Thankful for What You Got. Check it out and enjoy. Don't forget to groove again. Thank you for the request. And we want to celebrate the heavenly birthday of Paul Herka right here and now, right here on 89.9 FM. Enjoy.

How about it? The absolutely grooved out sounds of Teddy Pendergrass right here on WEVL Memphis. I'm your host Bryson. You're listening to the South Main Soul Club, and we just returned from Philly yet again, this time where my man Teddy P sang his song, an absolute classic at that, entitled Love TKO, and we started it all off with a track by William Devon dedicated to the Hurka family, specifically celebrating the heavenly birthday of Paul Hurka. That was William Devon and his, again, classic song entitled Be Thankful for What You Got, and I am, because we are now firmly in the groove, and I want to keep it going. I'm never one to stop a good thing, so with that in mind, let's stick around the world of Philadelphia soul in the late 1970s. This next song is by the OJs. It's the Tom Moulton remix. The track is entitled I Love You, and over the next three sets, I hope you'll enjoy where we're taking things musically and certainly keeping the pace high for you to dance your way through this Tuesday evening. Check it out and enjoy. Don't forget to groove right here on WEVL Memphis and the South Main Soul Club.